0: Slobodni radio Agora.
1: Brother, what's up?
2: This is a big party, man.
1: Yeah, brother,
2: I can dig it.
1: Stop. Right on.

other satellite galaxies. Expands over 7 million light years, containing at least half a trillion stars. It is but one group of galaxies revolving around a central hub of stars known as the Virgo Cluster.

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0: Ob znaku bo ura 20.
1: BBC World Service, it's 18 hours GMT. This is Oliver Conway with the newsroom. President Trump admits asking the FIFA boss to review a ban given to America's top striker at the World Cup.
2: That wasn't a foul. That wasn't even an infraction. This referee, who is a little bit suspect, made a call that nobody could believe, even people on the other side.
1: More than 20 people have been killed in Ukraine as Russian ballistic missiles evaded air defenses. Also today.
3: I was moving things around me so I could extricate one of my legs from under the rubble. That's when I found some ketchup and grated cheese.
1: The 12-year-old girl who survived under the rubble of Venezuela's twin earthquakes. And how languages boost your brain.
4: We contrasted people that were speaking just one language, two languages, three languages, or four languages. The more the languages you speak, the healthier your brain looks.
1: First, our top stories.
5: BBC News with Moira Alderson. President Trump has sought to justify his intervention to ask FIFA to review a one-match ban on Folarin Balogun at the World Cup. Mr. Trump said it was unfair to take out one of the USA's best players for their game later against Belgium. FIFA's president, Gianni Infantino, insisted the organisation's judicial bodies were independent. The unusual decision to overturn the ban has raised concerns about political interference in football. Nick Beek in Brussels outlines how the Belgians are feeling about the latest developments.
6: In terms of the governing body here in Belgium, they've released a statement. The timeline they sat out really paints FIFA in a very bad light as far as the Belgian Football Authority is concerned. They said that they only found out through the media that this red card ban was to be suspended. They said they asked for clarification. And that FIFA interpreted that as the Belgians asking for an appeal. And after that, FIFA didn't really give them any information about the criteria. And the latest from the Royal Belgian Football Association is they say, regardless of the sporting outcome of this match, they are deeply concerned by the course of events and they will continue to fight.
5: Rescuers are continuing to find bodies in the rubble of residential blocks in Kyiv more than 12 hours after the latest Russian bombardment. The number of dead has now passed 20. The Ukrainian president, Volodymyr Zelensky, has continued to call for more help from allies. Sarah Rainsford reports from Kyiv.
7: It was another long night of explosions in Ukraine's capital and a morning that saw rescue teams working through heaps of rubble at apartment blocks with holes blown through them. Volodymyr Zelensky is making the call for Ukraine's allies to supply the air defense missiles it needs urgently for protection. All of this is happening as Ukraine steps up its own drone strikes on Russia, hitting oil refineries, causing blackouts and fuel shortages on the peninsula that Vladimir Putin annexed illegally and that is so important to him personally and politically.
5: A senior UN official has warned that the humanitarian crisis in Sudan's besieged city of El Obeid is worsening as fighting and a blockade by the paramilitary Rapid Support Forces continue. The UN's humanitarian coordinator for Sudan says repeated drone strikes have left civilians without essential services. Richard Kagoe is in Nairobi.
8: Walking through crowds waiting at scarce water points, the UN's Denise Brown points to severe shortages in El Obeid. In a short video posted on X, she says aid hasn't reached camps for the displaced in weeks after humanitarian corridors were cut off by the Rapid Support Forces. Thousands are now left without assistance, food prices have shot up, and fuel has too as supplies run dry. A doctor's group warns of outbreaks of cholera and measles, with hospitals running out of supplies.
5: BBC News. Israel says Hamas's dissolution of its governing body in Gaza is a trick to avoid disarming, as required under the US-brokered peace plan. Israel's foreign minister said as long as Hamas retained its weapons, any civilian government would inevitably operate as Hamas dictates. The Islamist group has been running Gaza for almost two decades. Our correspondent Rushdie Abu-Alouf in Istanbul explains that the latest announcement will have little real impact.
9: Hamas has dissolved its government committee in Gaza in what appears to be a tactical move rather than a major policy shift. The group is under growing pressure over demands that it give up its weapons and is trying to avoid making significant concessions before Israel's political picture becomes clear after election later this year. The announcement has received little public attention in Gaza, with many Palestinians saying it offers no clear path to ending the war or easing their daily suffering.
5: Human Rights Watch has accused the authorities in Ethiopia's northern Tigray region of forcibly recruiting civilians into the military, including children as young as 15. The rights group says officials have carried out nighttime raids, prompting many people to flee to avoid conscription. The dominant party in Tigray, TPLF, denies the allegations. The French President Emmanuel Macron has arrived in Damascus on the first visit by a Western leader since Ahmed al-Sharaa and his forces ousted the Assad dynasty. The Élysée Palace said President Macron would advocate for a free, pluralistic Syria that respected its component groups and played a moderating role in the Middle East. The coffin of Iran's late supreme leader Ali Khamenei has arrived in the holy city of Qum. Today's mass outpouring of grief and anger in Tehran is expected to be replicated in Qum on Tuesday. The Ayatollah was killed on the first day of the US-Israeli bombardment. BBC.
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Welcome to Funky Monday with DJ Franklin James. Old school, new school, absolutely funky, worldwide, intergenerational, music for the soul.

You ding indeed. Welcome to Funky Monday with DJ Franklin James on this very warm 6th of July, 2026. We hope that you're not melted yet from all the heat. We have some very cool music for you to support your summer parties. We're going to do everybody's funky party playlist, number 8, looks like, featuring very groovy songs from various artists. We're going to start off with the legend himself, James Brown, Papa Don't Take No Mess.

That was the Swedish keyboardist and composer Soren Sostrom with his piece Postcard from 2023. Before that, I Couldn't Love You More from the organ trio of Sam Freebush, Corey Fonville, Morgan Burrs on guitar. And after James Brown, we heard Shade from Elisa Imperli and Carl Benjamin. Going to continue Funky Monday playlist on 6th of July 2026. I'm going to go on to some music from Brazil. We're going to hear Oscar Otin and Anquetix. I hope that I say it right. Anyway, they're performing Zero Atem. And we'll tell you what else on the next break. Enjoy.

great George Duke from his album Brazilian Love Affair with Brazilian Sugar. Before that was Pericles and Seu Jorge with Boca Louca. And I did mispronounce the name of the first artist in this set. It was Oscar Otin and Anchieta, is how they say it, with Cero Atzem. We're going to continue our funky playlist for July 6th with some R&B hits from the 90s, the 1990s, starting with Every Day from Lucy Pearl.

WV featuring the great Missy Elliott. I'm going to continue kind of with the 90s vibe with a little more in the hip-hop direction. I'm going to start the next set with Q-Tip, and he's doing Breathe and Stop.

That's Wifey from the R&B group Next. Before that, we heard Can We from

vacate. Cause when I speak, they freak to sweat the technique. I made my debut in 86 with a melody and a president's mix. And I would stay on target and refuse to miss. And I still make hits for beats, parties, clubs, and cars and jeeps. My underground sound vibrates the streets. MCs wanna beef, then I play for keeps. When they sweat the technique.

Superfly Funk from Jazzbastics. Before that, Eric B. and Rakim. Don't Sweat the Technique. Gonna go on with some funky songs. Welcome everybody once again to Funky Monday with DJ Franklin James, 6th of July, 2026. I want to thank my man Jean Haybar for hooking up the show for me. And hope you're having a wonderful summer and continue to have a wonderful summer. We'll go on with the funky selections. This one's called Satisfied from Carl Denson.

Girl of My Dreams from Nappy High. Before that, we heard Baby from Gabriel Jacoby. Not sure how he likes it, but a very funky tune nonetheless. We're going to play a few classics now, starting out with the Meters, Look a Pie Pie.

The great Miss Aretha Franklin with Save Me and Oh Me Oh My. Continue with some classic soul music. This is Sly and the Family Stone. I Want to Take You Higher.

I'm So Thankful from Eugene Blacknell and the New Breed. Before that, the great Stevie Wonder, Please Don't Go. Let's hear one more from Stevie Wonder, one of my favorites, called He's Mr. Know-It-All. This song has probably one of the longest, coolest fades in all of music history. I hope you enjoy it. He's Mr. Know-It-All.

We're going to say goodnight with two last songs. I want to thank you for joining us on Funky Monday with DJ Franklin James. If you're in and around the Klagenfurt area this summer, please check out the Urban Echo Concert Series Wednesdays, mostly at Kardinalplatz and in Waldarena Krumpendorf. Our concerts just about every night, I think through September. And yeah, can check that schedule. Some good music happening there. Once again, thanks for joining us. Thanks for joining me, DJ Franklin James. Quick shout out to Giga and Peter Smerdel, with whom I collaborated on the jingle for Funky Monday, which you hear at the beginning and end of each show. And so we'll say goodnight with two Herbies. Herbie Hancock, Oh, Here He Comes from Fat Albert Rotunda, and Herbie Mann, Memphis Underground. Have a great evening.

Welcome to Funky Monday with DJ Franklin James. Old school, new school, absolutely funky, worldwide, intergenerational, music for the soul.

is the funk, and how will I know if I'm faking it? Cause you don't kick, don't mean you don't talk. Time don't stop when the cuckoo leaves the clock. There's nothing harder to stop than that whose time has come to pass. 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
1: Abracadabra, a la baby professor.

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For 1 second. 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Hi, kids. 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
0: 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It's not these girls, man. Well, you know how it is. Though. Can't live with them. Can't live without them.
2: New York, New York is where we live and we're thorough. Never taking shorts cause Brooklyn's the borough. East of Uptown to Queens and the Bronx. Long Island and Jersey get as fly as they want. But I must tell ya, where we rest is no joke. So let me break it down to sections for your slow folks. Fort Greene, Bed-Stuy, Flatbush, Brownsville, Brown Heights in East New York, or be down till Medina takes respects for the styles we bring. Cause in Brooklyn, we be into our own thing. Atlantic Terminals, Red Hook, Bushwick. Come to Brooklyn front and you'll get mush quick. We ain't just known for flipping and turning our bodies, but also for the take no bullshit hardies. On the subject of blackness, well, let me share this. Brooklyn is the home for cultural awareness. So in all fairness, you could never compare this. Some good, some bad, little hope for the weak. Dangerous streets and Coney Island Beach. All this included when you go for a tour. Some can get scandalous and outright raw. When you step, step correct and watch where you move. We pay dues, so we ain't trying to lose. Here in Brooklyn, the home of the black and the beautiful. For a rough rap sound, ain't a place more suitable. Other cities claim this and others claim that. But let me give some props to the place where we be at. B-R-O-O-K-L-Y-N. I came in for a visit and ever since then I've been incorporated with select personnel right here in Brooklyn, the place where we dwell. To Boston, Philly, Connecticut, D.C., all the East Coast cities are fly to me. Peace to everybody down south and out west, but for me, Brooklyn, New York is the best. Don't be afraid to venture over the bridge, although you may run into some wild-ass kids. Take the J train, the D or the A if you did, and the 2, 3, 4, and 5 also comes here. There's so much to see, cause Brooklyn's historic. Fools act jealous, but you have to ignore it. So I just lounge with the fat clientele out here in Brooklyn, the place where we dwell.

0: Arrogant Boy, der Opening Track des neuen Albums Bleed von Deep Purple. Stellt sich natürlich die Frage, wieso eine renommierte Band wie Deep Purple zu dieser Zeit ein neues Album herausbringt. Roger Glover erklärt es uns gleich.
1: I think we are an album band and albums are important because to us and to our hardcore fans, an album is a snapshot of time that a song can't necessarily do.
0: Und Sänger Ian Gillan erklärt aus seiner Sicht die Grundidee von Studioalben.
2: Basically, I like to have a theme in the back of my mind, not necessarily a rigid concept, but some kind of idea so that it sounds like all the songs are coming from the same place at the same time. In other words, an album that everything fits.
0: Und wie die Band dann auf den Albumtitel Splat gekommen ist, erklärt dann Ian Gillan auch gleich noch.
2: Splat was a title I found in one of my old notebooks from two or three albums ago. It's been around for quite a while, but up until now, it always sounded a bit terminal to me, and I couldn't find anything positive about it until scribbling down the concept of metamorphosis.
3: Ian does come up with some odd things, and there's nothing wrong with that at all. Odd can sometimes be very good.
2: It's about humanity. It's reached its peak on this planet. There's so many of us. So all of a sudden we metamorphosize into our metaphysical state.
0: Drummer Ian Bass und Bassist Roger Glover meinen zu den Texten und zum Titel noch Folgendes.
3: Ian thinks on different levels sometimes, you know. Sometimes that's very mystifying. But after a little while you sort of understand what he's on about.
1: Splat to me sounds like an end of something. To move forward, you have to have an end of something in order to move forward. That's, yeah, it's an argument. But I wouldn't actually talk about it like that.
0: Splat selbst ist auch der letzte Titel auf dem Album und der gefällt mir besonders gut wegen dem Anfang mit einem großartigen Drum-Intro und der einsetzenden Bassline.

0: Das Album ist voll von Energie und tollen Songs und im Großen und Ganzen sieht Ian Gillan im Albumtitel Splat aber durchaus was Positives.
1: So that was the idea, and when I thought of Splat again, it all made sense insofar as it's now very positive and very optimistic. Because the future is bright.
0: Gitarrist Simon McBride, der Nordire in der Band, der ist auch das Bandbaby und hat von Ian Gillan eine ganz besondere Meinung.
2: I believe he's a genius, you know, he is. The man is. So I always trust him. You know, as I've told him many a time, I said, you can sing over anything, you know, and he can. He's a genius. The stories, his ideas, his vision, it may be crazy at times, but it works, and it makes for something that's a little bit different. It pulls you in. He has an interesting brain. I think he's very devious, probably. I don't know, in a funny way.
0: Na, dann schauen wir, was Ian Gillan beim Next Song, The Rider, für einen Text eingefallen ist. Jedenfalls ist Keyboarder Don Airey beim Intro auch was eingefallen, denn das ist für die Purple keineswegs gewöhnlich.

0: Ian Gillan fühlt sich in der derzeitigen Version von Deep Purple jedenfalls sauwohl.
1: It becomes refined and it's suddenly like an old black jacket. You know, you find some money in the pockets and you go out and have a good time. You can roll around in the dirt in it. It's in a great place, Deep Purple, right now. But I have to say now, we're very much back in with material that is compatible with Highway Star and Smoke on the Water and Lazy and all of that stuff. The dynamics and the balance and the fun of the music we made in 69 to 73. So I think it's that stuff kept us alive. But I do understand how a lot of bands didn't make any more records.
0: Wie sehr sich das Album mit den großen Alben der 70er Jahre der Mark II-Periode vergleichen lässt, das muss jeder für sich selbst beurteilen. Vom neuen Album Splat jetzt The Beating of Wings.